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What's going on? It's Rock. 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

0: San Diego's Classic Rock 101.5 KGB. What's going on? It's Rob. I made the joke earlier about skinning cats over at Petco Park. Jason Aldean and Luke Bryan are there. I am not a country music fan, but I'm not judging you if you, maybe a little bit. I'm not judging you if you are. I just like to make fun. It's not my thing. So I apologize if I offended you. I got some talkback messages on the free iHeartRadio app. It's the little microphone next to the play button. 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

I have grown such an appreciation for that band over the years. 101.5 KGB, San Diego's classic rock. What's going on? It's Rob from Talking Heads to Poison. Here's nothing but a good time.

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KTV San Diego's Classic Rock. What's going on? It's Rob. Catching a lot of static for that Jason Aldean, Luke Bryan joke. Skinning cats over at Petco Park this afternoon. 101.5 KGB, San Diego's Classic Rock. Sorry if you're easily offended for listening to bad news. I'm just kidding. I'm doing it again. Steve Miller Band, rocking me. 101.5 KGB.

0: San Diego's Classic Rock 101.5 KGB. What's going on? It's Rob sending you to SeaWorld San Diego all this week. 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

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What's going on? It's Rob. Want to head over to Vegas? 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

San Diego's classic rock 101.5 KGB. I'm convinced it is impossible to hear this song and be in a bad mood. 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

0: 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We'll do it four times a day. We're doing it for Bayside Bands Brew and Barbecue, where they got smoky barbecue and ice cold craft brews and live concerts. Skillet and Uncle Cracker are there. A drone spectacular. 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Good luck. We're back at it next with Aerosmith. We'll do some Police and the Pumpkins. 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

0: 101.5 KGB, Ashley Ryan with you. That's Foreigner and Urgent. Have you thought about spending that $999 for the VIP package at Jones Beach, which I did discover is in New York, by the way. 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

Well, it happened. Finally, someone won the Powerball. Almost $1 billion. I guess it was a $1 billion ticket. It was sold in Illinois. They have they can choose to receive the prize of $1 billion paid in 30 graduated payments over 29 years or a lump sum payment of $450.5 million. Both, of course, before taxes. 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

0: So if you choose, if you win $1 billion and you choose to do the payment spread out over 30 years, you get $33 million a year, of course, before taxes. But I think I could live off that. I think I'd be all right. It's 101.5 KGB. I'm Ashley Ryan reminding you that you can win a trip for two to the iHeartRadio Music Festival presented by Capital One. It's going down September 18th and 19th in Vegas. It's two nights. It's one stage. 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

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It's Ashley Ryan with you on 101.5 KGB. 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

0: 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And we are giving you a chance, actually. 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

By the way, I did mention that the $1 billion ticket was sold in Illinois for the Powerball, but someone won, I think, $2 million here in California. 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

Still holding out hope of a reunion of Stevie Nicks, Lindsey Buckingham, and Mick Fleetwood. It could happen. And by the way, their greatest hits album making news on the Billboard charts again this week, sitting at number 10 on the top album sales chart. Yeah, it came out in 1988. Remember that?

0: Little Kenny Loggins never hurt anybody. It's Danger Zone on 101.5 KGB. I'm Ashley Ryan with you. And yeah, you can head to the iHeartRadio Music Festival because everyone else is going to be listening on iHeartRadio. But how cool would it be to be there? That's right. 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

I was so sad to see the news of Jackie the Bald Eagle, who died last week after a series of illnesses. They did their research after she died and found that she had a number of health issues, including a blood clot in her wing and kidney. She died at the Ojai Raptor Center. And apparently, Shadow already has a new suitor. It's 101.5 KGB.

0: Can a female be a suitor, or does it have to be like a sutress? I was talking about the Eagles, Jackie and Shadow. Jackie passing away sadly last week, and there is already a female bald eagle very interested in Shadow. I think we need to give him a little time. That's what I'm saying. 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

Well, I think a lot of people would agree that Comic-Con was a massive success, and even those who got hefty fines would probably say it was well worth it. Marvel Studios facing a $160,000 penalty after they covered up the gas lamp quarter arch during Comic-Con with an ad for their movie Avengers Doomsday. It wrapped the landmark arch, narrowed part of the walkway along Fifth Avenue, and of course, that is one of the busiest spots around the whole convention, so they started billing him at $10,000 and increased it daily until the total reached $160,000. Small price to pay, probably, for Marvel. It's 101.5.

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I can safely say this is something I have never thought about. Living next to an amusement park, neighbors near Universal Studios Hollywood are getting really annoyed at all of the screaming that is happening from the Fast and Furious roller coaster. So now they've got to add additional sound barriers. I would never think about, you know, the neighbors hearing all the people on the rides. And not to mention the noise of the rides. 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

San Diego's 80s, 90s, and more. KGB 101.5. Thanks for hanging out. It's Stacy with you. And the average music fan listening to music each year, around 379 hours, two-thirds of which they do listening alone. But you're not alone. I'm here with you. Unless I run down the hall to get a cup of coffee, but that's minutes.

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KGB 101.5, San Diego's 80s, 90s, and more. Keep the rock going for you. And as the music video says, Nirvana. It's in bloom.

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Thanks for hanging out. Motley Crue on tour, 30-some dates, the return of the Carnival of Sins, 45th anniversary. Tesla and Extreme on this bill, too. So Nuno Betancourt with his good hair, John 5 on guitar with Motley Crue. We love him.

0: San Diego's 80s, 90s, and more. KGB 101.5. Thanks for hanging out. It's Stacy with you, and August 14th gave us a lot of new movies. The Brink of War with Jeff Daniels, playing Ronald Reagan in that one. Nimrod's a Green Day comedy, finally out. Fred Armisen showing up in that one. The End of Oak Street, that's with Anne Hathaway, Ewan McGregor, and some dinosaurs. The Wrong Girls, that's with Kristen Stewart, Kate McKinnon, Seth Rogen, a bunch of others in that one. There's a lot of new movies in theaters.
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1: It's Stacy. 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Well, the 38% is the average level. I can't imagine they asked any teenagers, though.

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1: Collective Soul, they got that new album out. Constantly writing. Ed Roland is an absolute writer. 13 studio albums. Touch and Go is out now. And that documentary, too, all about the love of songwriting. It was Ed Roland and Company. That's called Give Me a Word if you want to search that out and watch it.

0: 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Thanks for hanging out. It's Stacy with you. And as my father-in-law will say, 2005 or older, that's the kind of car you want. So these new car prices causing buyers to go certainly deeper into debt to finance purchases and such. But Americans hold the record of new vehicle debt. Just astronomical. So much so that whenever they trade it in, there's nearly $7,000 on average still remaining on the balance.
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1: It's Stacy, and they're on the lookout for the next James Bond. Is it you? It's going to be who replaces Daniel Craig, so really, the best of the best has already been. Casting process going on from Amazon MGM Studios. I've heard a lot of people throw out the name Idris Elba. I think that'd be good.

San Diego's 80s, 90s, and more. KGB 101.5. It's Stacey. Thanks for hanging out. And laundry, most hated chore. I mean, nearly half of Americans all agree. And they spend more than 3 hours a week washing, folding, putting away laundry. That's too long. Oh, very time consuming. You gotta do the sniff test more often. Less laundry.

0: KGB 101.5, San Diego's 80s, 90s, and more. Thanks for hanging out. It's Stacy with you. And hey, don't underestimate noise exposure and hearing loss. I didn't start wearing earbuds at concerts till my 30s, but an estimated 40 million U.S. adults have hearing loss as a result of just noise exposure, whether that be driving with the windows down, simply using a hairdryer every day, operating heavy machinery, all that kind of stuff. But earbuds at a high volume, all contributors.
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Akadaka still touring with the Pretty Reckless this summer. A lot of dates in between. They've mapped out their tour really well.

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1: It's Stacy, and one of my favorite videos is of Brian May of Queen talking about extremes. Get the funk out. The solo from Nuno Bettencourt. And he's cute describing it, and he makes good points. It's a great song. Great song. You can search that out on YouTube.

0: San Diego's 80s, 90s, and more. KGB 101.5. Thanks for hanging out. It's Stacy with you. And if you're into the biopics, maybe you are, maybe you aren't, but Snoop, that looks like it's going to be the next one. Universal Pictures releasing this one. Apparently, under Death Row Pictures, there's an overall deal with NBC Universal. So August of 2027, it looks like we'll get Snoop, probably rated R.
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Thanks for hanging out. We'll see if an Ozfest 2027 takes place and if it'll be a tour or a one-off show. They never really did specify. One of my favorites from Ozzy Now, Shot in the Dark.

San Diego's 80s, 90s, and more. KGB 101.5. So they got Super Bowl 61, of course, is going to be February 14th, 2027. SoFi Stadium. Who the halftime performer is, I don't know. But they already announced Super Bowl 62 as well. This will be in Atlanta. February 13th, 2028 at Mercedes-Benz Stadium. I hope that Metallica is the halftime performer for one of these.

0: Full House episode where Uncle Jesse chickens out and doesn't ride on the ledge of the tall building? 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

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Thanks for hanging out. It's Stacey with you. And one of my favorite MTV unplugs is Alice in Chains. And the 30th anniversary edition is being released of the live album, MTV Unplugged. 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

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Thanks for hanging out. It's Stacy with you. And you've until September 13th if you want to be on the walls of the Sphere at the Metallica Sphere shows. 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

San Diego's 80s, 90s, and more. KGB 101.5. It's Stacy, and yeah, Twisted Sister, they do have their 50th anniversary reunion shows slated for the fall, which Dee Snider is out. He's not able to do it, so Sebastian Bach is indeed replacing Dee Snider. And Dee Snider.

San Diego's 80s, 90s, and more. KGB 101.5. Thanks for hanging out. If you haven't seen Spider-Man Brand New Day yet, you have time. It's what? It's second week? It's made so much money. You're still elbow to elbow with people going to see this movie.

0: KGB 101.5, San Diego's 80s, 90s, and more. If you're going to go catch a movie, a lot in theaters, and that all came out middle of August here, The Brink of War, which is new with Jeff Daniels playing Ronald Reagan, Nimrod's a Green Day comedy in theaters with Fred Armisen in that one, Super Troopers 3, which is doing all right, Spider-Man Brand New Day, crushing it at the box office, made like $1 billion in its first week, and a couple other new ones, The End of Oak Street with Anne Hathaway and some dinosaurs. And The Wrong Girls, SNL alumni Kate McKinnon in that one, as well as Seth Rogen.
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1: It's Stacy. 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

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It's Stacy. Now, Scorpions. Oh, I love Klaus and Company. 8 total dates. Vegas residency a little later this year. September, mid-September to early October, if you want to go see them. The Scorpions coming home to Las Vegas. They've been at it for 61 years. I see the Scorpions.

0: San Diego's 80s, 90s, and more. KGB 101.5. Thanks for hanging out. It's Stacy with you, and working in radio for a little over 20 years now. I know some of my colleagues have had hearing loss. It's sad, especially whenever you work in audio. But an estimated 40 million U.S. adults have hearing loss as a result of just normal noise exposure, whether that be driving with the windows down, using a hairdryer every day. You know, they warn of using earbuds, certainly at a high volume, but there's a lot of contributors. Certainly be mindful. Take care of your ears. And wear earbuds at concerts, those of you in your 20s.
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KGB 101.5, San Diego's 80s, 90s, and more. Green Day's got that new song, I'm Never Gonna R.I.P., which is off the Nimrod soundtrack. Nimrod's a Green Day comedy in theaters now, but that soundtrack, pretty cool if you want to search it out.

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Thanks for hanging out. It's Stacey with you. Guns N' Roses could have a new album coming soon. Slash confirmed. He says it'll draw parallels to the Use Your Illusions era.

0: 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Check your local Goodwills. You never know what you're going to come across, man. A Wilt Chamberlain Lakers jacket was found by a teenager at an Oregon Goodwill store a little earlier this year. And kid paid maybe a little more than $3 for it. He found it in a bin of clothes, thought it might be worth something after researching. This kid found that it was a warm-up jacket worn by Wilt Chamberlain in the early 70s season. So it went for $89,000.
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0: KGB 101.5, San Diego's 80s, 90s, and more. Thanks for hanging out. It's Stacy with you and a ton of movies and theaters. The billion-dollar maker, Spider-Man, Brand New Day, which is just absolutely huge, breaking records in its first week. The End of Oak Street, that's new, with Anne Hathaway, some dinosaurs, Ewan McGregor in that one too. Jeff Daniels playing Ronald Reagan in The Brink of War. And then Nimrods, a Green Day comedy, is finally in theaters. There's a ton of movies, though. Go check the local listings.
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0: 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It's Stacy and Jack Irons. You may not know the name, but drummer, original drummer of Red Hot Chili Peppers, and also who was with Pearl Jam for a little while, had a big medical emergency in 2024, ended up in extreme pain, leading to the discovery of a brain lesion. And so he had an MRI, revealed it was an infection, emergency surgery, led to all kinds of problems with speech and movement during his recovery, and ultimately has led to a diagnosis of epilepsy. Although, Jack Irons continues to play drums on a little bit of a smaller scale.
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0: 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Thanks for hanging out. 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I mean, huge first 2 weeks, insane. So if you're adding to this madness, hey, hope you're enjoying the movie and you're going to be elbow to elbow with people for a while.
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0: 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KGB 101.5. Thanks for hanging out. It's Stacy with you, and I'm out of here. Enjoy the rest of your Monday. Another full work week in August. There's not enough holidays in August. Grace and peace to you. See ya.

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0: rude?
1: No. No, man. No, man. I believe you get your ass kicked saying something like that, man.
2: Happy Monday to those who celebrate. It's Big Rich, TD, and Fletch live with you on this glorious Monday, the 17th day of August, 2026. I'm Big Rich. Here I am, just the same old guy, sitting next to my companion, my dog, TD.
3: Woof, woof.
2: Across from him is Kat, as always, who's being a bit
3: rude.
2: Rude.
4: I'm never rude, you guys. Meow, meow.
5: No.
2: Meow, meow. And then, of course, Fletch on the board. Now, we've all went off in our variety of different directions this week, or I should say this weekend, and came back with stories. So we are going to fill you in throughout the show what this weekend looked like. Like, they could not have looked any different.
4: No.
2: What TD was up to over the weekend is something that, Kat, you've done many times.
4: Yeah, actually, TD, your weekend looked a lot like my weekends usually look like. Did you love it or did you hate it?
3: It was awesome.
4: Why do I feel like you're lying?
2: No, he's telling the truth. Well, I can tell by his face, which looked like it was telling the truth when I looked at his face. Kat, you actually did stuff that was more like the stuff I normally do, it felt like.
4: Mm-hmm.
2: And then I did the stuff that you normally do, it felt like, because I was up in the Pacific Northwest.
4: Uh-huh.
2: And Fletch, it's a beautiful mystery what he was up to. Nobody knows.
6: I did Fletch things. Mm-hmm. I drank beer and played golf.
2: Mm-hmm. There it is. Mm-hmm. There
4: it is. Classic.
6: It was amazing.
3: It was a Freaky Friday for almost the whole show.
2: Uh-huh. Almost.
3: Last Friday.
2: The entire show, except Fletch very much Fletched it.
3: Mm-hmm.
2: He was out there just fletching off. He always does. So we'll get to all that here in a short while. But first, we are going to give you an opportunity to win some SeaWorld tickets. And we're going to fill you in on all the things happening at SeaWorld, because we have an insider. We have a guy who's peeled back the glossy veneer and went into the machine. That's next.

0: I've played SeaWorld San Diego over the week, and now we are giving away a four-pack of tickets twice this show to SeaWorld. That's coming up a little bit later on, but in the meantime, and we'll explain how that works in just a little bit, but in the meantime, TD, talk to us, because you were on stage with Saliva.
1: Yeah, I got to go introduce him. Now, I will say, the sound setup at SeaWorld, it's concerts by the bay, or at the bay, I guess is what it is. It sounds so good. My mind was blown about how good this sounded. I was also at Petco Park last night. SeaWorld had them trumped.
2: No
1: I mean,
2: way.
1: Like, tenfold. Yeah.
0: So a lot of people complain about the sound at Petco Park when a concert's being played, that you can't hear the performer very clearly from certain seats. There are certain seats, like if you're like walking around the concourse at a concert and you go down a little bit, you can hear better from. But it's weird. It's like if you're at the wrong angle. But I guess there's no bad seat in the house at the Orca Park.
1: No. So it's where they had the, and I guess it's dating myself. I was talking to the SeaWorld people as we're sitting in the stadium, and I said, is this where they had the Baywatch show? And she's like, I have no idea. And then about 2 minutes later, she had Googled it and said, yeah, it is. This is where they had the Baywatch show.
2: Wait, what do you mean by the Baywatch show?
1: There was a Baywatch stunt show.
2: Oh,
1: it
2: no
1: was
2: way.
1: Awesome. So bring that back, SeaWorld.
3: Was Pamela in it back in the day?
0: Oh, God.
1: In the Baywatch stunt show at SeaWorld?
0: Yeah. Right, that was
1: don't
0: the case.
1: Think so.
0: Or just like a special guest. Man.
1: Yeah, I don't think she ever showed up there. But I will say,
0: was she in the crowd for Saliva, though?
1: I believe she may have been. Saliva rocked.
2: I mean,
1: I was kind of mind blown about how good they were. And the fact that you can buy a ticket to SeaWorld, you can go hang out at SeaWorld, and then just go see a concert.
0: And get down with the sickness.
1: And get down, well, close.
2: Yeah, no.
3: Just start shouting out, click, click, boom.
1: Yeah, that's the one. That's the one. It's pretty cool. I mean, hats off to SeaWorld. We stayed for the drone show, which is also pretty incredible.
2: Whoa, TD, you were there all day. The drone show, is that at like 8 or 9?
1: It's at 8:45.
2: Okay.
1: And they shut the place down with it. And it was really neat. But yeah, I put in the work, cats.
2: By the way, you can see the drone show from like your neighborhood,
0: Rich.
2: Oh,
0: yeah.
2: I know, because I think I watched it from your neighborhood when I was on your street.
1: Wow. Stalking Rich.
0: Yeah. Cat is always on my street now. We see her and her cousin drive by like 3 times a day. Now that they've learned where I live, like for sure.
2: No, now that you've learned that we know where you live.
0: Yeah, it's
2: now
0: like,
2: you notice
0: yeah,
2: that.
0: Yeah, that's right. That's exactly right. When you drive a red Toyota, all you see is red Toyotas. When you meet your stalkers, all you see is your stalkers.
1: Uh-huh. That's nice.
0: Yeah,
1: that's nice.
0: It's really creepy.
1: Put that on a sign or something.
0: Just putting my trash cans out at like 4:30 in the morning this morning. I was like, Hendo!
2: Are you out here?
0: Oh, yeah, Heather!
2: Can you imagine if you see our beady eyes from across the street, like a raccoon?
0: I put my flashlight on a bush, you two just run.
2: Scatter.
0: Yeah. Oh my God, he caught us! Well, anyways, TD, thank you for the update. Plus, at SeaWorld, they're doing these Bayside Band Brews and BBQ samplers.
1: This goes on until September 7th, so you can buy these little name tag, what do you call them? Lanyards.
0: Thank you.
1: And then
0: you
1: walk around, you can sample barbecue. I sampled a lot of barbecue. You can also sample brews. I mean, they're pouring beer.
0: Oh, that's
1: so
0: awesome.
1: I mean, I got the 10-pack. You can buy a 5-1 and a 10-1. So you can have 5 tastings or 10, and you could just go 10 beers if you wanted to. It's full beer, by the way. It's not just a little taster.
0: Oh, my God. Yeah.
2: It's a whole beer?
1: It's a whole beer.
0: You got a couple unpunched punches on those. You mind if I steal them? Have a couple of brews with the boys?
1: Well, I thought I'd just swing back by SeaWorld after the show and just have a couple brewskis.
2: Rich, when you say have a couple of brews with the boys, you're talking about your sons.
0: Yeah, 8-year-old and 10-year-old. I'll be taking them down there.
3: That is old enough.
0: Yeah. You combine them.
1: I mean, to watch dad.
0: Yeah, you combine them. That's a legal adult. All right. It's Big Rich, TD, and Fletch. We got to do it. Long awaited, easily always anticipated. It's the Fletch Zone where Fletch talks sports.
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0: Ladies and gentlemen, emerging from a weekend of golf, questionable beverages, and a neighborhood so smoky from the Sorrento fires, it looked like the gates of hell had opened near the 805. He somehow made it back to us. He spent the weekend swinging clubs, draining cocktails, and then returned home to air quality that made every backyard look like a Willie Nelson concert. His lungs are smoked, his liver is negotiating surrender, and his golf handicap remains an active crime scene, even though he shot a 90 and felt good about it.
1: 96.
0: Crack a window. Actually, don't crack a window, but do raise a glass. This is the Fletch Show! Yeah! Where Fletch talks sports.
1: Well, the Padres aren't the only baseball team from San Diego we're talking about today, because the Sweetwater Valley Little League 12 and under all-star team from Bonita is going to be representing the West region at the 2026 Little League Baseball World Series in Williamsport, Pennsylvania. They punched their ticket by beating the snot out of Hawaii 11-3 in the West Regional Championship. So how about that? Congratulations.
2: That. Very cool.
1: To Sweetwater Little League.
0: Make that money, kids. NIL.
3: That's what I'm talking about. Cash them checks.
1: Yeah, when we were growing up, I don't know if this may have been too old for or too young for you guys, I guess, but when we were growing up playing Little League Baseball, that was the dream.
4: I've heard a little bit.
1: Sorry, TD. I just don't know that the Little League World Series was even around when you were growing up.
3: Yeah, we didn't have baseball in my days.
0: all we had was war. Anytime you felt like a little competition, you called up Germany and you saw what they were doing.
2: Oh, my gosh.
1: Well, congratulations to Sweetwater. Yeah, very happy for you guys.
2: Yeah.
1: The Padres had a really nice weekend out in Cleveland, winning 2 out of 3 games. Yesterday was the final game of the series. There was a 3-hour rain delay before the game even got going, but that did not stop those Padres, who got out there and put on an awesome performance. Back-to-back home runs in the second inning, Luis Renjifo and Gavin Holdy-Sheets. True story, that's the first time all season that the Padres have had back-to-back home runs in a game.
2: All season up to this point.
1: They had back-to-back home runs for the first time this year yesterday.
2: Oh, my gosh.
4: Nicely done.
0: Mid-August.
1: That's usually something that happens, you know, mid-April.
0: Yeah, it should have happened earlier, but good for them, you know? They're figuring this baseball thing out, and it's just in time.
1: They are playing their best baseball of the year right now, man. They are on fire. All right, future Hall of Fame pass rusher Von Miller, who, Rich, you played against it sometimes in your NFL career.
5: Yeah, a couple times.
1: He, future Hall of Famer, won a Super Bowl MVP with who? What team did he do that with, TD?
4: I don't know. He's dead to me.
1: The Denver Broncos. Wow. But he has signed a new contract.
5: That's right.
1: He has signed a 1-year deal with the Dallas Cowboys. Now, Von Miller went to high school in Texas. He played college ball at Texas A&M. He's entering his 15th season as a pro. He has more sacks than any other active player. He is pumped up to be joining the Dallas Cowboys, a team he always wanted to join. TD Broncos fan pissed off.
3: Yeah, I don't like it at all. I don't like it at all. I want to actually get rid of my Von Miller jersey.
2: Oh, you had
1: Do you want him to retire a Bronco? Is that what's going on?
3: I'm sure he will still. He's got the cowboy ick on him.
0: I would say hold on to that, because Miller's a pretty common last name. You never know.
3: Right, yeah. Right.
0: Another Miller will get signed,
1: yeah,
0: too.
1: Yeah, maybe next year you'll draft Justin Miller.
0: Yeah, who knows? Yeah,
3: I can't wait. I can't wait.
0: And just pray he selects the same number.
3: I do really love Von Miller. I love Von Miller, but him in a Cowboys uniform.
0: Oh no, I'm
1: 15
0: with you.
1: Years.
0: I hate Von Miller, because he used to make me look like an idiot trying to block him in the NFL. He's good, and I wasn't as good.

0: It's just the tip with Big Rich.
1: Yes, it is. A little advice I like to slide out your way. It's yours for the taking if you want it. If not, push it back this way. No harm, no foul. It's just the tip with Big Rich. And here's the advice. It's how to revive somebody who's fainted in front of you.
2: Oh, no.
1: Now, I had to deal with this situation at the wedding I attended on Saturday. One of the groomsmen fainted on the altar.
3: Whoa!
1: Yeah.
3: I feel like you see that in movies.
1: Oh, it was crazy.
3: Was too it much booze?
2: Legs were locked too long.
1: Yeah, so that's actually, somebody gave him the tip because he was feeling a little woozy before they walked up to the altar. It was an outdoor wedding, so it was fortunately in a grassy area, but he's standing up there next to the bride and groom. And he starts like wobbling a little bit, and you see him like
3: it's during the ceremony.
1: Yes, during the ceremony. Oh. And I was seated on the groom's side, so he was directly in front of me. I was in the second row, and he comes down, and he's 6 foot six. He was a
3: Whoa.
1: Big man. So I'm like,
3: no one kind of caught him on the way down.
1: No,
3: he just hit the ground.
1: Nobody knew he was going down, Whoa. And he face planted.
3: Oh my gosh.
1: So I run around the corner because he was gigantic. I'm like, nobody's going to be able to get this dude off the ground. So I scoop my arms underneath his chest and I just kind of tug and lift him up. And somebody grabbed a seat from behind me. So I just sort of swung him around like a limp.
2: Good. Now it's Weekend at Bernie's.
1: Yeah. Oh, dude. He looked like one of those limp wrestling dolls.
2: Sweet.
1: Where his arms just flailed as I swung him around.
2: I don't know if you're supposed to do that.
1: So that's where just the tip with Big Rich comes in. Because this is what you're supposed to do, immediate first aid when somebody faints. Mm. Because it wasn't what I did. Mm. So first, instead of scooping them off the ground and going belly to back suplex into a chair, lie them flat on their back.
2: Yes.
3: See if they're okay.
1: So after you do that, you elevate their legs, apparently propping their feet about 12 inches up high. It starts bringing the blood back down to their heart.
3: Okay.
1: And it gets like, you know,
3: Things
1: the brain
3: pumping.
1: Reactivated, a little more oxygenated blood flowing through the system. You check their breathing. If they're wearing a tight collared shirt and a tie like he was, you loosen that up. Give them a little recovery time, about 10 minutes. Instead, what I did is I sat him in a chair. I'm not even kidding you. Like they do in old movies, I slapped him a couple of times.
3: You did right? not. Yeah.
1: And then,
3: Rich, you did not slap the groomsman.
2: You got to say his name, though.
1: Yeah. I didn't know his name.
2: Brett.
1: So I guess I went, Kyle, are you with us? Kyle? And he's like, who's Kyle? I'm like, all right, he's fine, guys. He's fine. I ran. I got him water from the bar. And as I was walking back, I kid you not, the thought in my mind was, she could have made a mixed drink because she added ice to this.
3: Oh, God.
1: I'm like, I really hope this isn't vodka. I'm bringing this guy.
2: She took the time to put ice in the water.
1: Yeah.
2: Now you want it.
1: Picture
2: you want
1: like, it. Oh, my God, he's down. Somebody make a mojito.
4: Was there some pre-wedding night before drinking?
1: Oh, dude, and leading up to the wedding. So later on, I find out.
4: There was some boozing.
1: First of all, his name's Austin. He's fine now. It's first time he's ever fainted.
3: Oh.
1: And apparently the groomsmen ordered an extra 30 rack of banquet beers to the room they were getting dressed
3: in. So they were drunk.
4: Should have done is when he hit the ground, you should have run up there to help. But helping should have been taking off the bow tie, putting it on you, throwing the jacket on, just taking a boot and kicking him out of the way. Like, let's keep this thing going.
1: Just take his place. Hey, it's the next man up mentality. I just wanted to get out there and give 110%. I knew the wedding had to go on. And Ben needed

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1: Dream big. We got you.

0: A four pack of SeaWorld tickets coming up in less than 30 minutes now, so keep your ears out for those. We'll give you the cue to call soon. In the interim, we have to talk about a wonderful and generous gift that was bestowed upon one of us that has yet to be used, not even one time so far. TD, as a welcome back present for Kat, you gave her a Netflix gift card for a subscription she has still never bought.
1: Yeah, pretty close. She was out. She was out battling cancer, doing the good fight. So she wasn't here. So I thought, well, while you're at home recovering, why not watch some Netflix?
0: So it was
1: your birthday, and I sent a Netflix gift card.
0: Uh-huh. This is actually worse than I thought. Mm-hmm. So you went out of your way to send Kat a birthday present.
1: Mm-hmm.
0: She's homesick, and you gave her a Netflix subscription, and instead of using it, do you know where the gift card is, Kat?
2: It lies in my text messages.
1: Okay.
0: Oh, wait. So it's a virtual gift card.
1: A digital gift card. Are you going to re-gift it?
2: No. I'm going to activate it. Mm-hmm, I just haven't had the time to watch Netflix yet.
1: Yeah.
3: Kat, that's all you
1: had. What was that face you just made? What did you just make that face?
2: Kat, I haven't had time.
3: Hang on, you weren't here for 2 months.
0: You were home.
1: No, yeah.
0: You, not only were you not working, you weren't even allowed to work. They took away your email.
2: I know. I was so busy somehow, though.
1: You were laying in bed.
3: You had like 4 days where you said you could not get out of bed.
2: I know, but those were the days that I was watching The Secret Lives of Mormon Wives. I got really into that show.
1: What? That's done in a day.
2: I finished it in about a week, yeah.
0: It sort of does feel like you should re-gift it, and I would love that gift card.
2: Well, I've been watching some things lately. I've been turning on the old tube and watching a show.
1: Yeah, you told us.
0: Yeah.
2: Last week, I watched Mary-Kate and Ashley Olsen classic, It Takes Two.
0: Okay.
1: What?
2: And then
0: How did you even find that?
1: Yeah, where do you...
2: The Roku channel served it up for me. It was like a suggested watch.
1: Is this some free channel that's just built into your television?
2: Yeah. You guys don't know the Roku channel?
0: Okay,
3: no,
0: so first
3: I know the Roku channel. I don't know the Roku channel.
0: Yeah. I was going to say, first of all, yes, I only own Roku TVs because we bought a Roku, and now we have the remotes. I'm like, so we're pot committed. I don't want to have a different remote for a different TV.
2: I like Roku.
0: But that's the first time you pronounce it correctly, because the emphasis you were putting on Roku channel. Roku.
1: They're still doing it.
2: When you say channel with it, it just sounds better. Roku channel.
0: Okay, so what were you watching? It Takes Two.
1: It Takes Two.
2: That was last week.
1: That came out in 1995.
2: And you know what's crazy? So I had posted that I had watched it.
1: That's not the crazy part, guys.
2: Somebody sent me then an ad that what's like the rooftop cinema that they do is at the Grand Hyatt.
0: Oh yeah.
2: They are airing It Takes Two right now.
0: Oh my god!
1: What?
2: Yeah, so maybe they're also watching the Roku channel. Maybe that's how they stream their movies.
0: That's probably
2: at the rooftop cinema. Oh, but over the weekend, I turned on my TV on Saturday. And I'm like, oh, I hate picking out what movie to watch. Right? Like movies just aren't my thing. I don't ever know what to select. So the Roku channel, again, was like, how about this? And it was Sleepless in Seattle, which I have not watched somehow.
0: Oh, my God. That's a great movie to have a little McDonald's with. Well,
2: I loved it. It was good.
0: Oh, you
2: should have. It was a cute movie.
0: You should have ordered
2: a
0: Big Mac.
2: He yells at his son a lot in that movie. He's
0: pretty mean
2: to his son.
3: What year did Sleepless in Seattle come out?
1: 1993.
3: Yeah,
1: 1993.
3: Like Tom Hanks when he was young.
0: Sounds like me. I was in Seattle this week and didn't sleep a wink. Speaking of Seattle, though, I came back to San Diego, and at the airport, I did something that TD does on an often basis, and I hated myself for it. Next.

0: So I did it. I Karen'd a Starbucks.
1: What? You're putting that on me right now?
0: So we talked about this last week, and TD, you had admitted that you'll ask Starbucks or really, you know, any place that screws up your order, you will go right back to the front and be like, you need to fix this.
1: Yeah.
0: And we were teasing you for being a Karen.
1: Okay.
0: And here's the reality. I don't do this. Like, I rarely go and ask somebody to correct an order unless it's horribly wrong. Unless it's like, I mean, you didn't even get it. Like, you know, if you ask for a coffee and they hand you an iced tea, I'd be like, oh, clearly you gave me somebody else's. But like, if they kind of have a near miss with my coffee order, I usually just drink it. Ooh. I don't care. Mm. Here's what happened though. Annie's with me. And so Anne orders the most elaborate Starbucks drinks. I mean, the number of words that I had to say in sequence to the person at the front desk, I was like, I mean, there's no chance. There is absolutely no chance. I was the girl who I gave Anne's drink order to looked at me like, now we're in this together. I guess I'm the accomplice. I'm like, yeah, you're gonna screw it up, right?
1: I never understand this though. You are literally giving them the recipe.
0: Yes,
1: you're handing it to them.
0: So it was I'm gonna try to remember off the top of my head, but it was like a mango strawberry energy refresher. Please hold the lemonade. Only use water. So no lemonade, just water in that. So no unsweetened, I guess.
1: Doesn't seem difficult.
0: And
1: could be sweetened, but no lemonade at the moment.
0: Whatever it is. And so and there were a couple more words after that. So I said, and that's the order. Do you got it? And she was like, oh, yeah. And I'm like, okay, great. And so I walk over. I get a latte. And I'm waiting for Anne's drink. And it's taken time. Mm. And finally it comes out. And I'm just looking at it. I'm like, there are not enough words on the side of that cup. I know for a fact that's wrong. So I pick it up and I show it to Anne. I'm like, is this it? And she was like, it's not even the right color. I was like,
1: right.
0: That's what
1: right.
0: I thought. Hey, guys, like, we really missed on this one. Mm-hmm. But as I'm trying to say it, another dude comes walking up and he gives them like the true TD business. Like, I said brown sugar cold foam.
2: Oh, no.
0: And like the people there were like, oh, God, sorry, sir. And he was like, yeah, there is no cold foam in this. And he like threw it in someone's face. No, I'm kidding.
1: That's how I do it. I'll wield it back like a baseball and just heave it over the counter.
0: So they took back this guy's drink. And I'm like, oh, no. Now I'm second in line doing the same thing. I'm like, hey, I'm doing it like how Woody Allen would do. I'm like, you know, the drink, it's not quite her flavor. You know, if you could, you know, the lid is a little loose and I'm worried about the dragon fruit because I did say mango. Mm-hmm. And so they're like, you want a different drink? I'm like, I want the drink that I ordered. I was like, that she ordered, because if I don't get her the right drink, I have to sleep in the same room as her later and she may stab me. So could you please fix this stupid drink? So I hand it back to them. They're like, what did you order? And I was like, I gave them 17 words like the order said. And they're like, oh, so you didn't order a dragon fruit refresher? I'm like, well, so you said 3 words. And I said 17 words to you. I was like, so you got

0: add like, I don't know, 10 more recipe items to whatever that drink is. Right, I was like, otherwise, she's going to kill me. Mm-hmm. So please get this right. Mm-hmm, mm-hmm. And so the whole time I'm thinking about this, and I don't know how this doesn't cross your mind, TD, all I was thinking was, they're going to screw with this drink. These are people who are being paid.
1: Oh, no, I keep eyes on them.
2: you just watch them like a hawk?
1: Yeah, because if they, well, so if you're ordering hot and that drink cup gets turned upside down, that's going to be decaf. So you gotta stop them right there. Oh, I'm telling you. A little trick of the trade there.
0: They turn it upside down to signify decaf?
1: I'm telling you. But, I mean, I've never really seen them mess with it.
0: Okay.
1: But I'm just saying. I keep eyes on them.
0: I did look. They looked stressed, and I realized there was like 9 refreshers that were just sitting in the area where people are supposed to pick up drinks. I think the refresher lady was having a hard time.
2: Or maybe you picked up the wrong drink, Rich.
0: No, I didn't. It said my name on it.
2: Oh, okay.
1: Most of the time, I just ask if I can go back there and do it myself.
2: You do not ask that.
1: I do. 100%.
3: If these walls could talk, run. That's a haunted house.
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0: SeaWorld tickets and trending with TD just around the corner here. But before we get to that, I have a little bit of a conspiracy theory. Now, Fletch, you had just brought up that your brother Alex, he had some trouble traveling.
1: Horrible night.
0: What happened?
1: Stuck in Michigan, having to redirect all of his flights, ended up having to fly to San Francisco to rent a car to drive back to Fresno.
0: Jeez.
1: Which is what I had to do last weekend, flying into L.A. instead of San Diego, renting a car in L.A., driving back down.
0: You came in from Europe. He was flying back to the West Coast from Michigan?
1: Correct. Mm.
0: So, it's okay. I had a canceled flight. We actually had booked flights to the East Coast. We'd end up taking the trip, and the airline canceled it for us because of, like, weather. It was an act of God. Nice. Like, They were just like, you can't fly at this time, so we're just going to cancel our flight. I'm like, well, that's awfully convenient.
1: Yeah, thank you for that.
0: We were going to cancel those anyways, but it would have inconvenienced us if we were going on this trip. So you think about that. I have a conspiracy theory. I think that service industries that are ran by corporations, they are going to make things a little bit more difficult for us. It's going to be in subtle ways. It's going to be longer wait times or delays if you're going to an airport. It's going to be, you know, worse service at the drive-through window somehow, or things not being available right now. And then everybody's going to flip the switch to go full-blown AI for certain parts of the service business that or the enterprise that they run, and all of a sudden everything's going to go so much smoother, and they're going to blame the human capital they once were using and switching to AI, which is obviously far more cheap, is the reason why it's all fixed now. But I think they are self-sabotaging on purpose. They're tanking.
2: Think they're sandbagging everything right now?
0: Thank you. That's the word I was looking for. They're sandbagging us.
2: Wow.
3: So because there's pushback on AI at the moment,
0: yes.
3: If they just make things so bad, if then they implement AI and things are better, we'll be happy.
0: Our AI overlord saved us. Wow. That's the reason why your flights are on time now.
3: I'm going to say right now, let's say that AI is implemented at whatever, a juice place or a smoothie place. Will the AI person...
0: Like maybe a coffee place.
3: Yeah, coffee place. Will the AI person have to swing that screen around for me to then ask it or ask me if I want a tip? Or does that go away once AI's running it? Because if all of a sudden that goes away, I'm way in. I'm
1: way in. Move to Europe, TD. They don't tip there.
3: Yeah, I heard. Do they pay more there or something?
1: No, it's kind of crazy, actually. I thought restaurant prices were cheaper and you don't tip, unless you want to. Wow.
0: Oh, my gosh.
3: One thing they figured out.
1: Well, they got it. But also, the waiters are so happy in Europe. Like, it seems like they're living better.
3: That can't be right.
1: It's crazy.
0: I think it's because the beaches are topless.
3: Yeah, that's got to be it.
2: We have a topless beach here, too.
0: Yeah, but nobody goes.
2: And you guys are still upset.
1: Isn't there a big hike to get to it, though?
2: There is a bit of a climb, yeah.
1: Out.
0: Never going to be there. Sprint a hammy trying to see a nipple? No, thank you.

0: Trending with TD.
1: That's a pretty sad story here. Hayden Panettiere, best known for roles in Heroes and Nashville, died yesterday at the age of 36. The cause of death has not been released, but responding paramedics did say she suffered cardiac arrest after being a fear of overdose. That's according to 911 dispatch audio. So, awful.
2: Gosh. Awful. Yeah, that news really, I don't know why it shocked me so much, but I was watching interviews that she did with Jay Shetty, you know, that big podcaster, just a couple of months ago.
3: Nobody in this room knows who Jay Shetty is.
2: I unfortunately,
3: I'm very sad that she died at 36, but unfortunately, I have almost no idea who Hayden Panettiere is.
1: Right.
3: I remember.
4: I Love You, Beth Cooper.
3: I went.
1: Oh yeah, that she was in that. Yeah,
4: she was great.
3: I didn't see that.
2: Bring
3: I haven't
2: it on,
3: seen
2: the
3: Heroes.
2: New one.
3: I didn't. I saw the original Bring It On. I didn't see the new one.
1: Original Bring It On is fantastic.
3: I didn't see any of the new Screams that she was in. I didn't see anything she was in
4: she
3: other
4: was the
3: than
4: daughter in Remember the Titans.
3: Remember the Titans.
4: Yeah,
3: she played the little cute blonde 10-year-old or 9-year-old when they filmed the movie in the late 90s. Like she was in that, and that's the only thing I've ever seen her.
1: She was the cheerleader in Heroes. That's where I knew her from, and. She was great in it, but it did hit kind of hard. But
2: yeah,
1: she's had a really
2: troubled last decade, I would say.
3: Child stars, man.
2: Postpartum depression and substance abuse. Mm. So yeah, she just put out a memoir in May.
1: Yeah, super rough. So we'll move on. A brush fire did break out yesterday in Serrano Valley. Yesterday, grew to 131 acres. Firefighters, I guess, are at about 25% containment now. That's what officials are saying as of this morning. All evacuation warnings have been dropped, but there is still one evacuation order that remains in place. Cause of the fire remains undetermined, but it was a smoky, smoky afternoon.
3: Yeah, it worries me in some of these like wooded areas. And look, I mean, like, there's no question about it. Like, homelessness is a problem in San Diego. But anytime I see like tents that look semi-permanent up in heavily wooded areas or dry brush areas, the first thing I think about is like, all it takes is one campfire and this whole thing burns up.
1: Fletch, you said it this morning. The fire crews have been on any fire that has broken out.
4: Yeah, have you seen some of the video from the Ramona Fire Base when they get the call and it's like go time?
1: No.
4: Oh, it's awesome video. You got to see it. But they're doing a hell of a job. La Mesa yesterday, if anybody was walking around after like 4 o'clock, you couldn't breathe. It was smoky, man.
1: Wow. Yeah, man. On the way home yesterday, we went to go to the concert down at Petco Park last night. On the way home, driving right by the station here, it was smoky.
3: Oh, wow. So,
2: I didn't have any smoke in North Park
3: Coastal,
2: at all.
3: Coastal PB North Park Cat was saying this morning, no smoke over by us at all.
1: Crazy. D23, you guys know what that is?
4: Hell yeah, Disney releasing all their new stuff.
1: Yeah, yeah, it's like the Comic-Con for Disney, essentially. It's been going on over the weekend. Well, they announced it. Pirates of the Caribbean 6. Johnny Depp is in talks. Woo! Let's go!
4: You remember when they said they would never do anything with him ever again?
1: That's what they said.
4: And then they lost a bunch of money, and now he's back.
1: Yeah. That's right.
3: Yeah.
1: Well, they said he was nuts, which might be a little kind of nuts, but his now ex-wife, I think, is crazier.
3: Oh, no. Yeah, that's what happened. They went to a public trial, and everyone, like, No, as it turns out, she's nuts.
1: Yeah.
3: That Amber Heard, Johnny Depp trial, I think exonerated him completely.
5: Got the moment where he said there was feces in the bed.
2: Oh my God.
4: One of the funniest live TV moments
3: she
4: ever.
3: She dropped a grumpy on my pillow.
2: Is that what he said?
1: That was the line. And they made him repeat it, and he's like, she
3: pooped in the bed. She defecated on my pillow.
2: No way. Why would you do that, by the way?
1: She's nuts, Kat. She's nuts. And by the way, funny joke if you guys have ever tried that at home.
3: Yeah. I'll tell you what. Spouses love that. What a prank. What a gag. I will say this. No easy segues in radio. If you want to have a fun time this weekend...
2: With me, by the way.
1: Kat's going to be there.
3: She's going to be on the stage.
1: Wait, what if I showed up? Would you leave?
2: No, of course not.
3: Immediately. Unless you were with me and Fletch.
1: Yes, that's right.
3: But yeah, Kat's going to be at the Orca stage welcoming on. It's Uncle Cracker, right?
2: Uncle Cracker coming up.
3: Yeah. Mm-hmm. But we are sending you to SeaWorld. SeaWorld San Diego's Bayside Bands, Brews, and BBQs, Smoky BBQ. 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

0: I have Leucadia, the carpool lane blocked with an injury crash. An injury crash, West 8 Tavern, the left lane is blocked. West 94 cleared a stall at 30th. It's slow into downtown, slow in National City, North 5 and the 805.
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0: It's pretty consistent now that this has been happening over the time that we've known her. But Kat, you do things that I would never, ever, ever, ever sign up for.
1: What do you mean?
0: On a near consistent basis. I'll give you a perfect example of what I mean. You said you went to the zoo this weekend and watched a DJ play?
1: Well, those are two separate events.
0: Okay. Wow. You sent us a text last night and you said, this was so fun. And I thought it was all one thing.
1: No. So first I went, I recently became a member of our San Diego Zoo, but I only got the weekday limited pass because the one that covers all the weekends is more expensive. And I don't want to go on the weekend anyway. It's literally a zoo. It's literally a zoo.
0: Hell, you won't even sign up for Netflix and you've been given a gift card. So it does not shock me you got the limited pass.
1: I went on Friday afternoon after work just to get some steps in, see a bear, see an elephant. And then went over to Golden Hill Park where there's this DJ that's been doing pop-up DJ sets every Friday night.
0: Yeah, that sounds like my nightmare. The zoo actually sounded lovely. TD, have you been to the zoo recently?
2: No.
0: We went to the safari park recently. That was fun.
2: Oh, that, so that counts.
0: Yeah.
2: What was that in the past 6 months? Yes.
1: Okay. Well, the DJ sets that have been going on at Golden Hill Park are a little bit of a nightmare because, it's the guy literally is on the news talking about this DJ set pop-up that he's having. And so, it felt like thousands of people there.
0: Now, TD,
1: I had to take the back way around because the traffic was so bad getting into Golden Hill.
0: Have you recently gone to a DJ set at Golden Hill?
2: I have not. I have not done that. I don't even know why I would want to go watch a DJ.
1: Well, I actually never even saw the DJ. I was so far away, but I just
2: there was that many people there?
1: A thousand people. I'm not even exaggerating.
0: Were you actually on a hill?
1: Yeah.
0: Oh, so it is a hill. Okay. Huh? So it's almost like Kate Sessions Park kind of?
1: Much smaller. Oh, okay. It's a lot smaller.
2: Golden Hill Park. Is the grass dead or something?
1: No, what do you mean?
2: I don't know. Why is it golden?
0: Yeah.
1: I don't know why Golden Hill is called Golden Hill.
0: So it's an outdoor DJ set. You didn't get to actually see the DJ. You were just aware there was music being played nearby.
1: I went, my sister and my brother-in-law came and we just posted up. I brought a paint by numbers.
2: Posted up? And like, is that somewhere?
1: No. I've been working on this paint by numbers for several DJ sets in a row now.
0: No. Wait,
1: this paint by numbers is so intricate.
0: You need to get different friends or different hobbies. You
1: gotta
0: hold the sound. You're misusing your time.
1: I thought it was very fun.
0: And
1: I'm almost done with my paint by numbers.
2: You left your home to a DJ set and you brought the paint by numbers, paint brushes.
1: Yeah.
2: Paint?
1: Yeah, it's just a little set.
2: And a way to then clean the brushes?
1: No, I didn't bring it. I just put the painty brushes right back in the container.
2: Oh my God. That's insane.
0: I want to know, and you enjoyed all this.
1: Yeah, it was awesome.
0: Yeah.
1: It was relaxing.
2: It sounds...
1: I will say my back hurt a bit, though. Trying to paint on the side of a hill is pretty hard.
2: Yeah, you left your home with all the painting supplies.
0: You're going to start watching my kids for me. You need more things. You need more things to do.
1: These are the things to do?
0: No. You are not busy enough if you have time for that.

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1: Dream big. We got you.

0: It's Big Rich, TD, and Fletch. We just had a loud argument in studio. We told Kat that she's wasting her time painting at the park, and now she's pissed.
1: Yeah, because you guys, well, especially you, Rich. TD and Fletch, I would say the two of you are out of it. Rich, I think you are jealous that I get to enjoy my time and enjoy a Friday evening because I don't have kids. Oh. And you want to throw those burdens on me.
0: No. Those kids are the greatest gift I ever received in this world. And they have filled my life with so much joy. But also, what you do is you selflessly give yourself to somebody else wholly and completely. You dump all your energy into them so that they can have a better life. And it's the most edifying experience you'll ever live. And so the tired you feel at the end of the day, if you're doing that correctly, is the type of tired that you'll never understand until you do it. And so what I'm saying is...
1: Well, and that's great for you. I'm glad that you have that and that fulfills you. I personally have not found somebody to have kids with.
0: No. I'm saying you don't.
1: I can't just have kids.
0: You can have ours.
2: Let them hash this out.
0: In fact, me and TD will give you... We'll give you both of our...
1: Yes.
0: All of our
1: kids are old enough that he could take your kids and watch your kids,
0: Yeah, but
1: Rich.
0: They still need supervision.
2: Yeah.
1: Your kids are adults, TD.
2: Yeah, but they require... They require more now in adulthood, I think. It's very, very expensive to have adult children, it turns out.
1: Listen to what you're saying, Rich. You want to give me your kids so that you can have a night off so you can go paint in a park.
0: No, I wouldn't. But see, that's the thing.
1: What would you do if you didn't have your kids?
0: I would not go paint
2: in a park.
0: Yeah, what you're doing is you're missing out on the simple things in life. You're filling time.
1: That is a simple thing in
0: life. No. That's a very confusing and complex way to spend your time. To seek out a pop-up DJ who's playing in some park somewhere, and then to go find paint by colors and then set up acrylic paints next to a blanket and comfortably paint while somebody is playing music off an iPod is a very complex way to spend time.
1: You know what I would do if I had free time?
0: I'd eat a meal unobstructed without somebody asking me questions, and I would enjoy every bite. I would say to myself, oh my God, this is what chicken tastes like.
2: I would just doom scroll, watch YouTube. The Office would be on.
1: Yeah,
2: I'd sit on the couch.
1: You guys, see, that's boring. Oh. I'm doing cool things with my time, cool things with my life. No. I'm enjoying the presence of other people. You're so bored
0: that you're combining two different things that don't belong together. You're like, oh, I'm going to go and listen to a DJ set and do paint by colors. I'm going to go skiing and also crocheting. It's bizarre.
1: I'm not bored. I'm doing cool things that bring me joy. What's so wrong with that?
0: I'm going

0: more SeaWorld tickets to give away. My goodness, what a time you can have if you go to SeaWorld. There's beers and bands and brews and BBQ, and there's also orcas.
1: We said beers twice.
0: Did I?
1: There's we said beers and then brews.
0: Oh, that's right. Mm-hmm. Yeah, I guess those aren't two different things.
1: No.
0: Well, actually, unless they're brewing some delicious iced tea.
1: That is true.
2: Oh, yeah,
1: or
2: uh-huh.
1: coffee, a cup of coffee.
0: A cup of coffee.
2: I'm drinking a brewed up hot tea right now.
0: Yeah. You're darn right. If you want to win those tickets and enjoy all of those things at SeaWorld, including their brand new jellyfish exhibit, which I've spent a lot of time in recently. It's air conditioned, by the way, which is a very nice touch.
1: The nighttime animal celebrations, including Shamu celebration, and dolphins light up the sky.
0: Drone show. And we're not just talking worker bees. Mm-mm. We're talking real drones that light up at night. You could be a part of it all with a family four-pack of tickets that's coming up in less than 20 minutes.
3: You got a fever? And the only prescription is more Big Rich, TD, and Fletch. 101.5 KGB. This report.

0: Rich, Didi, and Fletch. Fletch has made new friends. Fletch has made new friends, and he blamed it on us that he made new friends.
1: Yeah, and then weird, he had to make an announcement for
0: it. Yeah, he, like, walked in this morning. I mean, you know, it was so displeasing because it was like 4:30 in the morning. We're all getting together. Everybody's still opening their eyes, and he's like, I made new friends because you guys don't like golf.
1: Right, right.
2: That is literally what's happened. I've asked Rich and TD and Kat, you've been involved in this too hundreds of times over the years, to just play golf more.
1: I don't know if you have. I don't know if that's
2: true. I 100% have.
3: Yeah.
2: 1,000%. In fact, there was a day where we had tee time set up to go. Rich and I get out to the golf course. TD was like, oh, God, stop to work.
0: Well, hang on. He didn't show up that day because it started raining also.
1: Yeah, it was pouring rain.
0: Which, by the way, was in the forecast, and it also was drizzling when we got there, and we still did it like idiots.
2: That was a nice time.
0: It actually was a lovely time.
1: That was one time. Okay. And then maybe you've brought up, hey, we should go to Native Oaks next weekend. And you never did. That was the end.
2: I'm down to golf whenever, and you guys are down to golf never.
1: Okay, so,
0: so
1: your invite is just, I'm down to golf whenever, and as soon as you invite me, then we'll go?
3: Well, why don't you ever invite him?
2: Thank you, Kat.
3: You could also make
2: the
3: plan.
2: Phone works both ways.
0: Kat, that's a really rude thing you just did there. We were all teaming up on Fletch, and you turned it back around. We wanted you to be on our team and team up on Fletch.
1: Right.
3: Well, that makes it more fun. I'll go back to the other team a little bit here. Fletch, I think that you have, you know, more time for golfing than Rich or TD have, because both of them, if they were to golf even once a week, which is pretty often, their wives would not be happy about it.
2: Yeah, isn't that a wonderful escape for you guys?
0: What you need,
2: like, it's a great excuse.
1: I would be allowed to golf, but I'd have to golf probably between maybe midnight and 3 a.m.
0: Actually, yeah, that would fit for Annie's schedule as well, because she has no use for me then.
1: That's correct.
0: Yeah,
1: that's correct.
0: Yeah, we should all get into fights with our spouses at the same exact time.
1: That would work.
2: And then kicked out of the house. Yes. And we just go meet at the golf course.
0: Yes.
2: And then we
0: yes.
2: show up 5 hours later, kind of drunk.
1: Ah, they're going to love this. This is going to go over so well.
3: During an argument, have you actually ever gotten kicked out of the house? Any three of you?
2: No.
1: I mean, actually, I have been told that I have to leave for a few minutes. But I mean, I'll go outside and do yard work or something.
0: Yeah.
1: But it's never like, you're out of here.
0: No. I've never been kicked out where it's like locking the doors. Actually, one time Anne locked the front door when we got into a fight. I came in the side door and she was like, I forgot to lock that one.
3: That would be so bad.
1: He's got a key. I forgot about that.
0: Shredding with TD coming up next. And also SeaWorld tickets. We got a 4-pack to give away.

0: Trending with TD.
1: Well, this just in. Turns out that popular podcaster Jay Shetty has 18 million fake followers. Incredible.
2: I referenced the Jay Shetty podcast earlier in the show, and none of the three of you have ever heard of him. He has a massive podcast.
3: Sounds like a pretty Shetty podcast. Mm-hmm.
1: That's what I thought. Mm-hmm. That's what I thought.
3: Nailed it.
1: Yeah, nicely done.
2: Your wives will know who he is. I feel like most women listen to him.
1: I guarantee you. I could put $1 million, $100 million. My wife has never heard of Jay Shetty.
4: I agree with him. I'll also double down. So $200 million on the line.
3: Well, let's all send a text real quick and see if they respond by the time this segment's over.
4: Annie sends me everything she follows on Instagram constantly.
2: And she's never sent him to you?
4: Not one.
1: This is kind of cool, though. Live Nation today unveiled some plans to transform the historic Wonder Bread building down by Petco Park into a new 4,000-capacity music venue.
2: Ooh.
1: So restoring a landmark property and closing a gap in San Diego's market that has long left mid-sized touring artists without a downtown home, guys.
2: Yeah, that's what it says in the article. And it said it was going to be 4,000 people?
1: 4,000 capacity, yeah.
2: Yeah, so I feel like that's a good capacity.
3: I read some quotes about it. It's like to track how fast an artist is soaring, when they're starting out. If they can fill that up, then they're okay to do the next step.
2: Okay. Yeah, because there's not a lot between like a House of Blues or the Observatory, mm-hmm. like that level. And then it's like the next step up is Pechanga or Viejas.
4: Yeah.
2: Not a good mid-level.
1: I might say that's got to be 12,000.
3: I think, Viejas goes to like 14 for concerts.
4: Yeah, Viejas 14, Pechanga's around 12.
1: Yeah,
4: that's a lot of seats, and you got to be in that round down there on the arena floor.
1: Right.
3: And Kendall has never heard of Jay Shetty.
2: Wow.
1: Okay.
2: I'm shocked.
1: Well, I have sent the message. I have no reply as of yet.
4: Oh, yeah. I sent a message too, and I realized you just got me in trouble, Kat, because this is a time when school drop-off happens. I'm not allowed to contact her during that time.
1: Oh, no.
4: Damn it.
1: Man.
4: She's going to be like, really? Really? Sebastian just threw up in the back seat, and this is what you're sending to me?
1: Apparently,
4: we're listening to Jay Shetty right now.
2: I feel like she will. She'll know.
1: You may want to stay away from the beaches because the stingrays, they're coming for you. Stingray lashings are up in San Diego and across, actually, all of Southern California. I guess 900 stings were recorded between the first half of 2026, and that's more than the first 6 months of any of the past 5 years. That's according to lifeguard data, so they're coming for us. We got to fight back against these stingrays.
4: No chance I'd ever get stung by a stingray because I know what they do. They come up to you and you're like, oh, hey, what's up, wife? Oh, turns out, costume, pull it off, stingray, boom, tear its wings off, grab its sting, lash it with its own stingray right through the head, dead.
3: At what point do you say, this is for Irwin?
1: Steve Irwin.
4: Not Mindy. Mindy's still alive and well, but Steve?
1: What's the son's name?
3: Robert.
1: He was just on. Did he win Dancing with the Stars?
4: I don't know.
2: Oh, and it's not Mindy. It's Bindi.
4: Oh, Bindi. You're right.
2: Yeah. Bindi. Robert.
4: They were off by a letter naming her.
1: Sounds like a made up name.
2: I like that name.
4: You know what's not made up? Is you could actually see stingrays in the wild, or you could go to SeaWorld. Yeah. Much kinder there.
1: A poor transition now that I think about it.
2: Yeah, it does, actually.
4: So, anyways, if you want to seek your revenge on stingrays, we know where they're captive.
2: Are you sure it's stingrays, TD900, or is it jellyfish?
1: Stingrays.
3: No, it's stingrays.
1: It's stingrays.
2: There's been 900 stingrays?
3: It's a problem.
1: Yeah. If you're not doing the stingray shuffle, you're going to die.
4: Which means you kind of move your feet together and, like, you don't walk fast. All right. Anyways, guys, we're sending you to SeaWorld with a 4-pack of tickets. If you want to see Uncle Cracker this weekend, you better call us at 888-570-1015. 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You can win them.

0: We have officially been infiltrated, and a huge congratulations to our SeaWorld ticket winners. We're going to have more of those coming up in the station today. We'll tell you how to win those. But Waymo has officially been approved in California. So you are going to see Waymos all over the street in San Diego. They've been driver Waymos for a long time now. Probably for a year I've been seeing them around Pacific Beach and other parts of San Diego. Wait, where
1: there's someone actually driving the Waymo vehicle?
0: Either they're driving it or they're just sitting there in front of the wheel while it's mapping
2: but
0: the street.
2: But it's an employee of Waymo.
0: Yeah, correct.
2: So as of this past weekend, San Diego and Sacramento both got approved. They've already been in the Bay Area and Los Angeles over the last couple of years, I feel like, Waymos with passengers, but now I think starting today you could get a Waymo in San Diego.
1: They've been in San Diego, but you had to have been a Waymo employee to be able to get a ride.
3: Okay.
1: By one.
3: I have seen them yesterday. Actually, I saw one in Hillcrest and I saw one in North Park the day before
0: on August 14th. So I guess it was Friday, a couple days ago. Waymos were officially approved by the California Public Utilities Commission to be allowed to operate in San Diego.
1: What would you rather do, a Waymo or a what's the other one that where someone actually drives?
0: Uber,
1: yeah.
0: Or Lyft.
2: Don't act like you had to think about what Uber or Lyft was.
1: I did. I could not remember the name of it. Could not.
3: A TD probably doesn't take an Uber or Lyft.
1: I do my very best to never take an Uber.
3: I think that there are certain circumstances where without having a driver might be kind of handy. Like, if you're going to the airport, for example, I don't always like an Uber driver to pick you up from where you live and then take you to the airport, and now they know that your place is going to be gone because you're out of town.
1: I didn't think about that. You know what popped into my head with this is, let's say you have a teenage daughter who was done at school and needed a ride home.
0: Yep.
1: And you get Waymo to take her home.
0: Yep.
3: Hop into the back of this driverless car.
0: Well, yeah. Here's the thing. So my sister-in-law, who was at the wedding I went to over the weekend, she had to get to the airport on her own because my brother-in-law is in Florida right now. So she left from L.A. We left from San Diego. And it was kind of like our little wolf pack going to the wedding together. We picked her up at SeaTac, and then we drove to the wedding site in Washington. But she had to get to the airport on her own, you know? And so she requested a female driver on Uber to pick her up because she doesn't like to be in a car alone with a man because you never know. Like,
3: yeah, I have seen that feature on Lyft.
0: And so she was like, in my mind, she was like, it just takes, you know, some of the worry or concern about being in a car alone as a woman. And she's a small, like slight framed woman. Like, I mean, it's probably scary. And so if I had a daughter, I probably would prefer either a woman driver or a Waymo to take her home from school, for example.
1: I think, just to myself, I'd probably rather have the Waymo, I guess. I'd rather just have, but then I also think someone's going to take control of this and drive me somewhere.
2: All right, so we got conflicting information here because the internet says Waymo has received permission to offer rides in Sacramento and San Diego. I downloaded Waymo, and it says San Diego service is coming soon.
3: Oh, okay.
2: So maybe it's not ready to go.
3: You can't actually request
1: trying to get
3: ride.
1: Out of here?
0: Approval.
2: I kind of want to try it.
0: Well, approval doesn't necessarily mean that they're operational. I mean, just because you have approval for something, it's kind of like whatever, like, you know, you're opening a restaurant. You know, you could get your liquor license and be months from actually opening the door and selling your first drink. So maybe it'll be a couple days. Maybe it'll be a couple weeks. Who knows? It could be a couple of months. But one thing I do know is when this starts, it's going to put a lot of Lyft and Uber drivers out of jobs.
3: Yeah.
0: Because people will start going to Waymo. It's confusing because artificial intelligence has made certain things really, really convenient. And then there's that aspect of it, but at what cost? Mm-hmm. And so I'm pretty worried about what's going to happen to the economy in San Diego as a result of this.
1: Yeah. I don't like that part.
0: Yeah.
1: But I mean, I don't take Lyft or Uber either.
3: They blow a lot of stops.

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1: Dream big. We got you.

0: Yes, the spoon that stirs the coffee is back. Kat, for her first Monday here live on the air in the morning, is back with us. Okay, so you joined the show again on Tuesday. You actually made a special exception for me, who I was absent on Monday.
1: Uh-huh.
0: And so you came in on Tuesday last week. How's your first Monday going, by the way?
1: Well, I'm actually fasting today. I'm doing a 24-hour fast.
0: I was going to say, you're moving pretty slow.
1: And so I don't know if I feel great or terrible.
0: That's a confusing thing to say.
1: Yeah.
0: So
1: I'm hungry.
0: You're feeling something, but you're not sure if it's great or terrible.
1: If it's good or bad. Yeah, they say when you fast, which I've never done a 24-hour fast. I'm trying to work my way up to eventually being able to do a 72-hour fast, a 3-day fast.
0: Oh my gosh.
2: Seems like a weird goal.
1: But they say that you're supposed to feel very, very great on day 2 and day 3.
0: Well, clearly not day one, because you've been nothing but mean to us.
1: Like, right.
0: True. Like crocodile with a toothache mean.
2: Hey, man. Get a piece of pizza or something.
3: 6 days for Kat to get re-sick of us.
1: Well, no, it took less than that.
2: That's nice.
0: Unfortunate.
1: Yeah. Nice. But, you know, on a Monday, I feel like you guys are probably at home getting nice compliments from your wives all weekend long.
0: Oh, yeah, you've met them.
1: They love you guys so much. They're so kind and caring and gentle to the three of you that when I come in on a Monday, you guys need to get smacked around a little bit.
2: Okay. Jeez. Damn. Do you think
0: little
2: that
0: did you
2: when
0: know,
2: we
0: Fletch
2: go...
0: is into that kind of thing.
2: Exactly.
3: You think, oh no, no more smacks.
2: when we're at home, Kat, do you think our wives walk around and just compliment us?
1: Oh, they're probably so nice to you guys.
0: Oh yeah, especially on a travel weekend. Like we got on two flights this weekend, and we had a stay in a hotel room. Like nothing but good remarks from Mandy the whole time.
1: I'm sure she loves traveling with you and going to weddings with you.
0: Oh, yeah. Actually, she does like going to weddings with me because there were a couple of times where she was snuggling on my arm. I'm like, whoa, look at this. And then I made some sort of offhanded remark. I got yelled at for her. But that's okay. I mean, that's part of being a spouse is about.
2: That's right. Mm-hmm.
0: Finding the person who you like to annoy for the rest of your life.
2: Why are you making that scrunchy face, Kat? Why'd you make that look like you just sucked on a lemon?
1: I am reminded, yeah, your wives probably hate you a little more than I do.
0: Oh, that's really, okay. She gets it. Happy Monday, Kat.

0: 101.5 KGB, Fletch just brought up something very important.
1: I'm puzzled.
0: What's that?
1: Puzzled by what you just said. Go on. It's okay.
0: Oh, I know what you're puzzled by. But Fletch brought up the Avengers.
1: Yeah.
0: He said, listen, buddy, if you and your kids are going to catch up on all these movies, because I've seen pretty much all of the Marvel movies that would help the Avengers Doomsday, or what is it called?
2: Yeah, Doomsday, but you have not watched enough to get ready for this movie.
0: I haven't?
2: No.
0: No, maybe
3: not.
0: I
3: don't even hardly understand it
2: anymore. All right, so Disney put out the official list at D23 of what you need to watch to get ready for Doomsday, which comes out December 18th.
3: And the easiest way to do it is if you pay for Disney Plus.
2: Well, probably, yeah. But it's going all the way back to the early 2000s, like the first Hugh Jackman X-Men movie.
0: Where I watched that.
2: So, okay, so X-Men, X2, the first two, which I think those came out in 2000 and 2002.
3: That's what they want you to watch to get ready for this?
2: Those are the first ones you need to watch to get ready for this. Okay. And then it skips to Captain America, the First Avenger, which is the first Chris Evans.
0: Saw that. Yeah. Okay.
2: And then it's the three Avengers movies, so Avengers, yep. Infinity War, and Endgame.
0: Check, check, check.
2: And then it's the TV show Loki.
0: Yeah.
2: I didn't watch it either.
3: I couldn't get into it.
2: Me neither. But it is very important for this next step of
4: whatever
2: they're doing.
4: You have to watch all of this just to see the new Avengers?
2: We're halfway through the list.
4: Oh, my God.
2: Shang-Chi, did you guys watch that movie?
0: Oh, yeah.
2: I actually really, really liked that movie.
0: Yeah, I watched it on a plane.
2: That was the Ten Rings of Madness.
3: Oh, yeah. I thought that was great.
2: Oh, it was a fun movie. A lot of it was based in the Bay Area. It was cool.
3: Yeah, that was really fun.
2: The Spider-Man movie that has all three Spider-Mans, No Way Home. Did you guys watch that one?
3: Yeah, that was okay.
2: Black Panther, Wakanda Forever. I have not seen that.
3: Wait, was that the second one?
2: Yes.
3: Or the first one?
2: The second one.
3: I didn't see the second one.
0: I watched that one.
2: Okay, Captain America, the one with Harrison Ford as the president.
0: Yes, watch that one.

0: Yeah, he turns into Red Hulk. Yep.
1: Deadpool and Wolverine, which is fantastic.
0: Watched it.
1: Doctor Strange of the Multiverse of Madness.
0: Watched it.
1: Uh-huh. Thunderbolts, which is the new Avengers with Florence Pugh.
2: Yeah, I did not like that.
1: And then Fantastic Four, the new one, The First Steps, that has Pedro Pascal in it.
0: Oh, wait,
2: Thunderbolts. Wait, is that already out?
0: No, I didn't.
1: Yeah. So you got to watch all those to get ready for December 18th. Rich, you and your kids need to start tonight.
0: Okay.
1: And plus, that first X-Men movie, kind of raunchy. So get ready. You'll have some fun with it, man.
2: Wait, is that the one with the blue girl?
1: Yeah, that's what I'm talking about. Oh, that was my first love.
2: Rebecca Romaine Stamos. Is she still Stamos?
0: Oh, that's a good point.
2: I think she's Rebecca Romaine Lettuce.
0: Yeah.
1: But that'll give you salmonella.
2: Oh, yeah, we're going to stay away from that.
0: Oh, yeah. Well, you know what? And that's a shame because that's the way I like my Caesar salad with romaine lettuce. Okay.
1: So that's your list. It's only like 12 different movies and one TV show you need to watch before Avengers.
3: That's a month worth of consuming all of this media.
1: No, you just pick one or 2 days a week to watch a movie or watch a TV show, and then by the time December comes around, you're ready to go.
3: That's a lot.
2: Kat, you got to learn just to buckle up. You sit down on a Saturday morning and just start watching TV until work on Monday. Yeah. That's how you get through.
0: I'm going to tell you right now.
1: Especially with football coming up, it's like Sundays, all you do is watch TV. Mm-hmm.
0: There is no chance I have time for all this. I am going to be busy listening to DJ Sits doing paint by color in the park. You guys, ridiculous.
3: It's a good way to spend a Friday night.
0: Yeah, for some. But clinically insane.

0: You need to repeat exactly what you just said to us just a moment ago. How did you slam all these words together? What did you just say?
1: I'm in the market. I'm searching for a non-toxic natural fiber hiking pant.
2: What?
0: A non-toxic ultra fiber
1: hiking pant? Natural fiber.
0: Oh, okay.
1: So like a cotton natural or a wool. Fiber.
2: What is a hiking pant, first of all?
1: A pant that you can hike in. And it's maybe got
2: that would
1: some
2: just
1: like,
2: be normal pants.
1: No, you've got some like tactical pockets that you can put your phone,
2: pants.
1: Your mace.
2: Cargo
1: maybe
2: pant.
1: Not
2: your
1: a
2: mace. You got a taser holder, your mace,
0: holster,
2: a holster, a place for my knife.
1: Maybe a bear spray, depending on where you're hiking.
0: Bandana holder.
2: So you want these for what exactly?
1: Well, I'm going hiking in a couple of weeks.
2: All right.
1: And, you know, over the last couple of years, I've been trying to switch over from polyesters and nylons and all of these synthetics to natural fibers and doing cotton and organic cotton and, you know, maybe wool.
2: So you are on the hunt for this particular pant so it doesn't make you sick in some manner.
1: Yeah, well, it's because when you wear like a polyester pant, like a Lululemon pant, right?
2: Mm-hmm.
1: There's microplastics
0: forever
1: in there.
0: Chemicals.
1: Mm-hmm. Yes, and when you're heating,
0: especially
1: for activewear, when you're getting sweaty and you're getting hot, it's like microwaving plastic. You know, like all of that micro plastic will go right into your
0: skin. You're microwaving all that thigh meat,
1: but yeah,
2: but you will go to TJ and get Botox.
1: So that.
2: That's
1: a gray area for me, okay?
0: Yeah. No, I agree with you. I would say when I go hiking, I too like a non-toxic ultra cotton
1: natural fiber.
0: Hiking pants.
3: Patagonia Caliza rock pants are $115. They're made of 93% regenerative organic certified cotton.
1: Oh.
3: And 7% spandex.
1: Okay. Well, you send me the link.
2: But is spandex okay?
1: Most of the time, you're going to have maybe 8 to 10%.
3: This one's 7%.
2: What does that vibrate at?
1: Yeah, that's pretty good. Spandex probably vibrates at 15%, which is like the same vibration levels of a sick, dying body.
2: It's good.
3: Whoa.
1: Organic cotton vibrates at 100.
2: Wait, 100%?
1: I don't know. That's what the frequency is.
0: Megahertz?
1: Maybe, yes. And wool? Linen? 5,000.
2: Now, if
1: it's
2: my,
1: actually healing to your body.
2: Let's say my cotton shirt.
0: Yeah.
2: If it vibrated at 101.5 megahertz, could I hear it vibrating in my car?
1: I think that was something else in your car.
0: Spandex pants to vibrate at much higher frequency. instead of a sick dying.
1: I know it sounds kind of woo woo and weird, but it's true. Look it up.
0: Yeah. That's why I only wear wool.
1: Health is wealth, you guys.
0: Ultra brief.
1: Coming from the camp.

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1: Well, there's a couple new proposals here in California that could become laws.
2: I do.
1: AB 1709 and AB 2 cleared the State Senate Appropriations Committee. As of today, they could reach Governor Newsom's desk before the legislative session ends on the 31st of this month. AB 1709 would prohibit social media platforms from offering addictive features to users under the age of 16. AB 2 would allow parents and children to sue those social media companies if there are damages incurred.
2: I think, I think that this is going to be rules that limit our free speech that are being snuck in as protecting our children. Benjamin Franklin said it best when he said that those who give away freedom for protection, they deserve neither.
1: That's pretty deep.
2: Yeah. Pretty deep.
1: I mean, man, this whole social media is a wild, wild place to be, especially for a kid.
3: Well, yeah. It is addictive, and I think that it's too much. Like, there's too much that kids can see on there. There's no filtering.
1: I thought social media actually was banned for kids under 16.
2: Well, that didn't happen. In Australia.
1: Oh, they haven't done it.
4: I was the final group of teenagers who didn't have social media. Like, of everything you did the day before was already going to get posted. I feel bad that kids have to go through it now.
2: I agree.
4: Where it's like, if you do something dumb in high school, it's living forever. You know how much dumb stuff I did in high school?
1: Yeah, there's no way I have this job.
4: Right.
2: I agreed, but
4: I set a 65,000-gallon fertilizer tank on fire.
1: There it is.
3: You did, Fletch?
4: Well, not me personally, but my friends, yes, we did in high school. But that, we'd have been in jail.
2: That was cool.
1: Yeah. We set a lake on fire.
4: See?
1: It was fun.
4: I also set a massive field on fire.
1: That was bad.
3: I don't think I ever set anything on fire.
2: No, but Kat did one time kick a sea lion. Right
3: in
2: the face.
3: I absolutely did.
1: And, but there
3: not.
1: Was there. No one had a camera.
3: My gosh.
2: But I still, in defense of Kat, I question what that sea lion said to her first.
3: Okay.
1: Sometimes they have potty mouths. A major new study published in Cell Reports Medicine says that. Trying to see how this breaks down here. That a single 3-minute sprint workout changes 714 blood proteins, while a 90-minute moderate workout changes only 7. So 3 minutes of sprinting is far better for you than working out for 90 minutes.
2: So that was
1: trying to break this down from the science terms.
2: No, you nailed it. Like, so basically the higher the strain of the exercise over the shorter interval, the better it is for you overall than doing moderate exercise for longer. The reason for this is we are built for marathon running. Human beings, like evolutionarily speaking, like our whole construct is so that we could chase prey animals until they literally fall over and gasp for their lives so we could hit with a rock. That's how we hunted for thousands of years before we started making tools.
1: What happened to me?
2: I don't think
1: I can go 3 minutes.
2: What you are doing is storing up for the famine.
1: Mm-hmm.
2: That was important too.
1: Wait a minute.
2: When there was a surplus, you ate and ate and ate, and you created tissues that your body could feast on in times when, you know, there were no berries or nuts or animals.
1: What if I'm just a human cow?
3: What?
1: And I'm going to be harvested later.
3: Didi, I don't know what you're talking about. You've lost, 25 pounds?
1: Yeah, I guess somewhere.
3: You do look slim in your shirt today, Didi.
1: That's because I don't want to be eaten, Kat. All right? Exactly. I gotta knock some of this weight off. Otherwise.
2: Totally correct. We're going to get you doing some short interval sprints in the parking lot.
4: To this study's point, the Tom Holland workout for the new Spider-Man movie, which he looks jacked in. He looks amazing. Was you put 20 minutes on the clock, you do 5 pull-ups, 10 push-ups, and I can't remember what the other one, 10 body weight squats, and you do that as many times as you can in 20 minutes.
2: Yeah.
4: And it's just a full sprint for that 20 minutes, and that's how he looks like he does.
2: And then you're done?
4: It's 20 minutes. You do it a couple times a day.
2: No.
3: That's where you draw the line, the extra 20 minutes?
2: No, I was going to say that's like a once a week thing, or maybe even once a month.
1: Yeah, that sounds right.
2: Yeah,
1: remember at PE when you had to do pull-ups?
2: Everyone would laugh
1: at you because you can't do a single pull-up.
2: I remember getting caught because I had really insanely flexible hamstrings. I was able to get my foot up on the top of the wall mat. And so I was doing pull-ups, and my physical education teacher was like, oh, my God, Hornberger did like 20 of them. I'm like, yep. No problem. I looked like freaking Meatloaf when he was in his 40s at 16 years old. And then they caught me. That was the worst.
1: The only thing I really liked was sit and reach.
2: Yeah. Oh, yeah. That was a fun one.
3: Just stretching?
1: Well, yeah. You didn't really have to do anything. Just sat there. Put your arms out.
2: Yeah. They measured you. Oh, good times. Good times.
1: Well, man. If only we had social media.
2: Things would be better. Big Rick City of Fletcher.

0: It's just the tip with Big Rich.
1: Yes, a little advice that I like to share with you every once in a while. Push it out your way. It's yours for the taking if you want it. Send it back this way if you don't want it. No harm, no foul. It's just a tip with Big Rich. And today's advice revolves around Mexican food orders at any place in San Diego, basically. I don't think I've missed once. This is the deal. Fletch, you brought this up. I've been doing this for years. It's a really smart hack. You go to a Mexican restaurant, you order the pollo asado or the carne asada plate, which usually comes with some version of, you know, beans or rice or both. You get the pico de gallo. Sometimes you'll have a little of the avocado or guacamole on the side. And then they ask you, do you want corn tortillas with this? Oh, and then, of course, the carne asada or the pollo asado. And then they'll ask, do you want corn or flour tortillas? Here's what you say. I want them both. Because typically what they do is they already have them pre-wrapped in the cellophane plastic wrap. So they just give you extra tortillas.
2: So
1: now you have a plethora of tortillas. Okay. And then you can make tacos yourself. It's build your own tacos.
3: You mean instead of ordering tacos?
1: Yeah. And you only spend like, you know, I don't know, like between $15 and $20, say, for the pollo asado or carne asada plate.
4: And you get like five times the food.
1: You bring it home. The kids love it because they want to build their own tacos anyways. You ask them maybe for a side of cheese. Sometimes they charge you. Sometimes they don't. If you say, give me a side of cheese, sometimes they don't charge you. If you say a side of queso, they'll charge you every time.
3: Yeah.
1: So I just say it in English and I get it for free.
2: Oh, my God.
4: Can I give you an add-on to this tip?
1: What's that?
4: If you want three California burritos for the price of one, you get the carne asada fries. And then you ask for three side tortillas. The flour tortillas?
1: Yes.
3: That's insane to ask for burrito-sized tortillas.
4: That's what they give you. That's what they have.
3: What?
4: At least at the place I go to Nachos in La Mesa. That is my place, man. I love that spot.
3: If you ask for a tortilla, they give you a burrito-sized tortilla?
1: Yes. The place I go to around PB, or the couple places, they usually give you the taco-sized tortillas.
4: Oh, you're going to the wrong place.
1: Wow. No.
4: You gotta hit up Nachos, man.
1: That's right. I need so many more tacos. I'm telling you, this is perfect because taco night in our house for years now has been this way. And we only have one of the two boys who will eat it. So it's kind of convenient because then we'll make Sebastian whatever he wants. But this is the method to save some cash and to still have your tacos and enjoy them too.
3: This is a good tip. This actually would work.
1: See?
4: Thank you, TD.
1: See?
3: Mm-hmm. Mm-hmm. Now, I think asking for a burrito-sized tortilla
1: now, hang on.
4: It's just normal. It's standard operating procedure. Insane. It's the SOP.
3: Can I get the carne asada fries and three 18-inch tortillas?
4: It'll do it.
1: That part of it is new to me.
4: Go say what up to my guy Nacho.
2: That's his name?
4: Yeah, it's Nachos. That's his place.
3: How do you know?
4: Because I've met him, dude.
3: I think you're just calling some guy named Bill Nacho.
1: No, it's not Bill. It's probably your Miguel or Juan or, and you're calling him Nacho. It's horribly offensive.
4: It has an apostrophe. It's Nacho's apostrophe.
1: Yeah, but it doesn't mean it's necessarily a proper noun.
4: It's Nacho's place, dude.
1: Also, are you 100% certain you're calling the same guy Nacho every time you go in there?
4: He works like 24 hours a day. It's crazy.
3: I love this guy.
2: Are you sure it's not different people?
4: No, it's the same guy for sure. I talk to him at least once a week.
1: Fletch is going to get himself arrested.
3: Absolutely.
0: Nobody asked for this. And honestly, you deserve better.
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1: Is it?
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0: Man, I'll tell you what, we've covered a lot of ground today on this show. Mm-hmm. We've already had our first fight since Kat came back. Mm-hmm. She was so pissed at us earlier today.
1: We didn't have a fight.
2: Us is interesting terminology. I think it was Rich. You were in the crosshairs.
3: Yeah, it was just Rich and Kat.
2: And TD and I were grabbing a beer somewhere.
1: That was not a fight.
0: You guys did not offer me any shielding.
3: I didn't even know what to do in the situation.
0: She had two guns akimbo, mm-hmm. and she was just lighting me up. And you guys were like, oh my God. We should probably get coffee right now.
2: Well, Kat's scary when she's mad. No, I don't want to put myself in the crosshairs.
1: I was not even mad, but Rich, you started out by saying that I need to have kids because I clearly have too much free time because I went and painted at the park.
3: Painting at the park is crazy.
0: That was a compliment, Kat. What I meant by that statement that was
1: don't try to twist this
0: very,
1: now.
0: Very truthful. Was that you would make a great mom.
1: I would. See? However, you can't just become a mom. Yeah. You have to have a partner. And I have not met a man yet that I want to have kids with.
0: Could you please hand the reins over to us? Nah. Let us select your partner.
2: Wasn't there a sperm bank down by the IHOP?
0: No.
3: Just give us whatever your dating app logins are.
0: Also, if you confuse the two, she'll end up with silver dollars instead of children.
3: Man, you'd be a great mom, except your kids would get made fun of for whatever you put in their lunches.
2: And whatever they're wearing.
3: Oh, yeah.
2: 100% cotton.
3: Yeah.
1: What's wrong with that?
3: Well, they would talk about how their clothes vibrate, and no one would know what they were talking about.
1: Well, maybe by the time that I have kids, they will know.
3: Nah.
1: Everybody will be a little bit more attuned with healthy things.
0: Oh, man. It would be very funny, though, if your kids did have, like, chocolate chip eyes. And whipped cream hair and stuff.
1: If she did confuse the IHOP for the sperm bank, it's by the IHOP.
0: Strawberry.
1: I'm hungry, you guys. I'm fasting.
0: I know. It's all I can think about now because I've joined the fast.
3: I haven't gone to the vending machine.
0: Well, not yet. But and I'm gonna hold strong for Kat because I haven't eaten since midnight. So I'm at hour 10 of my fast, you guys. Oh. Where are you up to, Kat?
1: Hour 17.
0: Oh, I'll be catching up soon. Mm. 7 more hours. Mm. Well, what a show it was. Can you be back and make it a full week tomorrow, Kat?
1: Yeah, of course.
0: I guess we'll find out. Big Rich, TD, and Fletch, 101.

0: about those Padres? Have won 7 of their last 8. They were able to take 2 out of 3 from the Guardians. They'll stay on the road, though. They're taking on the Mets for a few, which is obviously an East Coast situation. So the 4:10 first pitch this afternoon, Padres are sending Walker Buehler to the mound today. 101.5 KGB.
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San Diego FC beat LA FC in their most recent matchup, but they're 6-6-7. Got some work to do there. 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

0: It's come down to this. The Big Three Championship is coming to Charlotte. 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

Toby Clark. Remember, he replaced Izzy Stradlin in 1991 from Guns N' Roses. He was on the Use Your Illusion tour. He was featured in the Spaghetti Incident. Gilby Clark celebrating his 64th birthday today. Happy birthday, 101.5 KGB. It's the Stones.

4 weeks from yesterday, Chargers will be playing their first real game. They'll be hosting the Cardinals, the Arizona Cardinals, for a 1:25 start Sunday, September the 13th. 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
11: 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The U.S. has already qualified as hosts of that Olympic Games. 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

101.5 KGV, it's Allie, and San Diego lifeguards say that they see stingray injuries spike this summer. So far, there's been an uptick in those, so be on the lookout. 99.7 The Fox, it's STP.

0: California Coastal Commission is considering closing the La Jolla Cove to protect sea lions. This is after a viral video showed a teen kicking and chasing a sea lion, and that 18-year-old has since pleaded guilty and is awaiting sentencing. The Coastal Commission says a partial closure during pupping season, at least, in the area, is really the only way to deal with the issue until the city can create a program to guard the protected species. Similar ban has been implemented in Monterey. Since June, 56 sea lion births have been recorded in that area of La Jolla Cove. 101.5 KGB.
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to see that Casey Mize only allowed 3 hits and in 6 innings to pick up his first win as a Padre. Padres defeated the Guardians 5-0 yesterday. Took 2 out of 3. So they're opening up a 3-game series at the Mets. 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
6: Yay! 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Man, the episode is out now, so go on and get it.
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Well, today is Monday, and we're still a couple weeks out from Labor Day. In fact, Labor Day Monday is 3 weeks from today, which means we're less than 3 weeks from football season kicking off. Yes! 101.5 KGB is Heart

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Packers hosting the 49ers on Thursday, and then they will wrap up the preseason the following Thursday against the Rams. So excited. 101.5 KGB.

Hershey's has started rolling out their Halloween candy. Remember the Halloween pumpkins, the peanut butter and chocolate pumpkins, and that lawsuit where people were suing for false advertising because on the package, it looks like the pumpkin has a face, but then you open it up and it's really just a pumpkin shape, but it's delicious. We really will sue for anything, won't we? 101.5 KGB Hershey says they're going to produce 26 million of those Reese's pumpkins for this season.

0: Disney's Tomorrowland is getting a makeover. Park officials made that announcement this weekend at the D23 convention in Anaheim and offered no details, but they did say that planning has started on that classic Disneyland attraction, and the updated Tomorrowland will have new features, more open spaces, more, quote, immersive storytelling and emotional experiences, and it will be open. They want it to be open in time for Disneyland's 75th anniversary. 101.5 KGB.
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Linkin Park announced that their movie Unshatter, which tells the story, goes through the process of them forming this new version of the band, will be out September 30th. Limited theater run, and then it'll get a streaming date after that. KGB.

0: images of beloved California Eagle Jackie in a scam. So the Ohio Raptor Center says in a social media post that they've seen merchandise being sold with Jackie's picture that claims that the proceeds from the sale will benefit the Ohio Raptor Center. The center, which cared for Jackie in her last days, they made it clear on this social media post that they do not sell merchandise related to individual patients, that they certainly would appreciate people's support, but you have to go through the official channels. 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

So sad to see the news today of actress Hayden Panettiere, who starred in a couple of series, TV series Heroes and Nashville, and just in numerous films like Remember the Titans, just 36 years old. Very, very sad. 101.5 K.

0: ask you this question. If you, when you go to work, do you ever leave work? Do you ever just like take a little breath, walk out the front doors, get a little vitamin D? Well, according to a new survey, it shows a lot of employees across the country never do. 56% of people admit that they don't even step outside during the workday. Like once you go in, you never come out until it's time to leave. According to a poll of 2,000 hybrid workers, not only are people trapped inside all day, 85% of people are skipping even their lunch break, sometimes mostly, sometimes entirely. Yeah, that's not good. 101.5 KGB.
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We had a phenomenal time at Campland on the Bay for the first ever Clint's Campout. We want to do it again next year, but check it out. 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
2: Absolutely friggin' awesome. 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
1: 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Listen, there's San Diego's Bayside bands, brew and barbecue, smoky barbecue, ice cold draft brews, live concerts, and we're talking Uncle Cracker and Skillet. For everybody else, I've got another four-pack coming minutes after 5 o'clock, and in minutes, Genesis as well.
2: Thank you, guys. You guys are awesome. I listen to the guys in the morning and you in the afternoon. Wow, just thanks a lot. You guys make my whole day.
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Pat Benatar.

0: Oh, I got to tell you, Sequan Casino Resort. It's Clint, 101.5 KGB. The Clint August sandwich. We decided to do something different this year. Instead of the Clint August KGB burger, Chef Kenzo and the folks there said, hey, how do you feel about a sandwich? So I told them the ingredients that I like, and then they took their skill and put together a grilled flat iron steak sandwich. We're talking garlic aioli, blue cheese, arugula, and bacon jam on a pizza bread. I've never even had a pizza bread before. It is absolutely phenomenal. Comes with French fries. You want to check it out. It's there now through September. And keep it in your calendar. Well, I don't have a date yet. I'm trying for one. But we are going to, between now and the end of September, do a Clint's Ride Club to Sequan's rank and file for the Clint August KGB sandwich. So keep it locked for that. Leonard Skinner on the way, 101.5 KGB.
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